0: Adam 3781. The subject's going to be transferred to Banner Boswell for an altered mental state, non-life threatening.
1: 10-4.

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0: 2141.
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1: So far.
0: Sam, 2276, say your phone, please.
1: So far.

0: 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This is for Peoria. Again, blind calling for any available deputies to help Peoria with a baby in a car near SR-74 and Castle Hot Springs.
1: 322 Tomlick, start that way. I'll be extended. Lake Pleasant deputies are probably closer.
0: 10-4, I'll check with them. Thank you.

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1: Adam 234.
0: Thank you. Put myself at 235 on the 666 Zebra. We're not that far from 291. We'll help now.
1: Heron 4.

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1: 291. Adam 291.
2: 291 on code 4. It's going to be a number 3 for the vehicle, but I'm going to attempt to make contact. Let's see if anyone's been tried.
1: 234, copy.
0: 234, we'll still copy. We're turning around I-10 right now. VW is the V-Dot, gets ahead of us, though.
1: 34, I copy that. You're turning around. What was the rest?
0: 34, ma'am. We're just turning around. If, let us know if it's number 3 there also for him.

0: 225.
1: Myself and Adam 223 are 17 to 291. We're about 8 minutes up.
0: 10-4.
2: Adam 223, copy 28.
0: 223, go ahead.
2: I'm going to be your Arizona veteran, 8380 Sam.
0: ...2005 GMC Yukon, out of Buckeye, to Gerardo Flores, that's expired.

0: 223.
1: Open door on the side. 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I'm gonna wait until I have a second unit on scene.
0: I copy, there's an open door on the side. You're gonna wait for the second unit.

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2: Where's Adam 225 or 223?
0: 225 on 4 minutes out. Have you any?
1: Copy.
2: 1729, copy, thank you.
0: We're on Huntington and Perry, but we're about 3 minutes out.
1: Copy, you're 3 out.

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1: Affirmative, I'm at 234. Kind of to defy for the wife, they do not own any 417s.
0: Copy?
1: Right, copy.
0: 10-4.

0: Lincoln 221.
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0: 13139 West Vera.
2: Charlie 23.
0: I copy. Station's 45.
1: 225. Oh, yeah, it's 23.
0: I copy. Station's 45.

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1: You confirm myself at 222, the 1515 Bravo Sierra, Mr. Drive, please. Well, I will be 17.
0: 10-4.

0: Lincoln 222 and 223, what will advise they transported to Abrazo West? Westgate.
1: Set 4 seems like we're no longer needed. We can dial 4 X-ray and number 9.
0: 10-4, thank you.
2: Adam 291.
0: 291.
2: Lincoln 221 can go 22.
0: 221, copy.
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0: Thanks, sir.

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1: Which code?
0: 371B. 10-4.

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1: 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And that's by 21.

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1: 10-4, go ahead.
0: Mary King Adam 2, Bravo Robert.
1: Lincoln 222, 29 negative, 28-2016, Nissan Rogue out of Glendale, 28 Sam.
0: .222, copy traffic on that vehicle. I'll be on Indian School in Litchfield for a suspended plate.
2: .222, can I have traffic?
1: Come for it.

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1: 10-4.

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1: 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We're going to be in the Whataburger parking lot just west of Indian School District.

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0: Okay, it was 36408 West Victory Street. 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
0: This is going to be out of Arizona, last of Charles Adam Robert Ocean, pause, Victor Adam Lincoln, Edward Nora, Zebra Union Edward Lincoln Adam, first of Nora, Ocean Edward Lincoln, 1026-1991.
1: Could you 1099 the date of birth, please?

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1: 10-4, good morning. All right, Johnson and US 60.
0: Give me 71.
1: 371.
0: Give me the 506 and the 35. I'll take it by 21.
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0: 343,
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0: Roach. 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
0: Can we get an ETA on the tow?
1: 10-4. For the 901.
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1: We copy. Long Rifle and Black Eagle. 51105 West Black Eagle.
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1: 346.
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0: Just checking your code 4.
1: Stand by. Right now we're code 4. We're just talking to the Jose.
0: Code 4.

0: north of RH and the 60 on the left shoulder of the 60. It's going to be surprises traffic. They were already out with me. Mail refused to answer us and was still laying on the side of the road. We're probably going to get some more calls about it.
1: I copy.

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0: Can you send me that 930?
1: For it's 26122 North 153rd Avenue. And that's by 21. Thank you, 342.
0: I'll take the 506 and the 45 by 21.
1: I need 251 West Earth by 21.

0: Lincoln, 233. 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He's extremely uncomfortable.
1: Copy. Ten four, that was Lincoln 220.
2: Ten four.
1: 233, copy.
0: 233, copy. Just stand by for a moment. I'll make that 20 minutes later.
1: Ten four.
3: Lincoln 222.
1: Lincoln 222.
3: Professional 2023.
1: Ten four. When you get a chance, could you provide tow info?
3: Thank you.
1: Thank you.

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1: 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Thank you.

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0: 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John Robert John.

Lincoln 345, 29 negative, 28, 2017, Honda CRV. 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
1: 22 Vet, can you also show one side and release?
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1: 3.
0: Lincoln 343.
1: Do you have me to that 712, please?
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0: Thank you. It's 111th Avenue in Thunderbird, westbound. 2019 Nissan Sentra, 28 Adam Edward Adam 9 William David, driving aggressively. It's a white male driving with a beard. There's also a Hispanic female in the passenger seat, cutting complainant off, not maintaining lanes, road raging.

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1: 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He's in the back. Just was banging his head against the glass. He's breathing but not responding.
0: 10-4.

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1: Not responding verbally. 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
0: 7-4.

0: 42. It looks like the other half has called in and said something about the subject having pepper spray in the other vehicle.
1: Ten four. I'm going to be 23 in the area.

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1: Lincoln 351.
0: Send it at Mallow 2.
1: Three 351, it's 30380 West Radford Road. And that's by 21.
2: Lincoln 346.
1: Lincoln 346.
2: You just send that 48 Mary and my meet. I copy the notes.
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0: 42.
1: I'm going to be out with the vehicle on 111th Avenue at Thunderbird Boulevard. Peoria don't seem as well, except they're going to take it.
2: You copy.
3: Sam 2276.
2: Sam 2276.
3: You got me at 693.
2: 10-4.
1: 340. Did you get the
2: 28? I got the Nissan, but the other one wasn't correct.
1: 10-4, the Nissan Sentra 28 is going to be Arizona, Adam, Edward, Adam, 9, William, David. Is that the one that you have?
2: I've got that one attached to Alex Espinosa. The other one, stand by just one. The other one was showing 9, Henry George, Adam 5, Young.

0: N342, that Nissan is 12.
1: The second one's going to be Arizona 9, Henry Adams 5, Edward Young.
0: 10-4, that first one for the Nissan is 29 negative 28 valid. The other vehicle, also 29 negative, 2015 Chevy Tahoe to a James Thompson, valid.

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0: Can you copy a 411? I'll be on 99 to McDowell. We got a person stopping the roadway right out of gas.
1: 10-4.

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1: And you can forex ray all the units. This incident happened in Peoria's jurisdiction. They're going to take it. Could you refill this 297?
0: Come on.
2: Lincoln 346. 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
0: You're fine. 23045 West Blue Sky Drive. Complainant said husband left their residence. Two hours ago, he left in a silver Tundra pickup truck. .326, husband is Tony, born in 1981, Hispanic male, 5'8", 200 pounds, black tank top and jeans, could have a 417 with him. Been sober for a few weeks and started drinking again. He does have PTSD. He's a veteran. In 346, the last location was Bunker Peak in 227th, unknown direction of travel.

0: Hey, this is Ruth. Can you copy your 10-4?
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0: 4-6, Adam, 0-3-7.
1: That was 4-6, Adam, 0-3, David.
0: The last is going to be a 7.
1: 10-4. Lincoln 222-29-2007 Chevy HHR out of Phoenix, valid to Heveline Vargas.

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0: 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Vehicle pulled over prior to lights. I'll be with Arizona Robert David Adam, 41 Zebra, first offering.
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0: We're beyond the talk, it's just east of 111. Maybe I'll send the code for. No lights.
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0: We're going to be on Coggins, just east of 111.
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0: Kilmer Alice 1, 42 on board, 200. Miles 154, 487.
1: 10-4, 2015.

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1: Lincoln 344, go ahead.
0: 107th and Santa Fe, out of Arizona, 3 Bravo Adam, 51 John, with the weather.

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0: 10-4.
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0: 232. I'll take the 47 by 21.
1: Traffic is for Lake Patrol for Lake Pleasant for 239 Victor. To be 239 Victor at, we have GPS coordinates for where it is near the entrance. He is responding to knowledge on $500 clear at 2029.
2: Okay, 343, copy at 647, have him.
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3: 10-4.
0: 342, you can have me to that.
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1: 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Just being a smart one. 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
1: 5-1.
0: Thank you. 20025 West Hunter Drive. Complainant said she heard a gunshot about 30 minutes ago, screaming and yelling, and then two more shots, and then it went quiet. She thinks it was a 22. She says she knows her firearms. Mm-hmm. 19351, the complainant doesn't know who the current tenant is, but he's watching the house for the summer. He is 6 foot with dark hair, possibly uses 267, but she tries to stay away.
2: What do you say she can bring me in? I mean,
0: 10-4.

0: You had 231 as primary, clear me of 4 of them, and add me to the 911 Henry, please.
1: Go for it.

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0: Can we have 220 look at that 911 hangout? There's an extensive premise history there of 911 hangouts that are false reported.
1: Okay. You could look at this 911 hangout due to the extensive history.
2: Please try to look at it.
1: Thank you.

0: Lincoln 221.
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0: Okay.

0: Lincoln 231.
1: 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I'll be completing a transport to ICR. One of
0: your. 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
0: Huh?

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0: Tell him 4.

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1: You can take this.
0: One. 3-4-4, I copy Lincoln 221.
1: Number 23 at ICR.

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1: Four. 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
1: 323 Tom, go ahead.
0: I-10 eastbound in Vid Ave with 3 X-ray Adam 5 Henry Henry speed and no transfer compression.

0: 2020 Hyundai Kona, from Avondale, valid until May of 27.
1: We'll be on the off ramp for 83rd Ave.
0: I'm sorry.

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1: Katie?
0: Bishami 17 to address 20419 West TP Road in Buckeye. We'll attempt to make contact with the residents at the location.
1: 10-4, and just clarifying, that was 20419 West TP Road.
0: Copy that, 10-4.
1: 10-4.

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0: 350,
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0: I apologize, ma'am. I was asking you to stand by while I take a look at it. Should we have an available unit if Lake Patrol is not available, then go ahead.
1: I copy. Thank you.

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1: I was just thinking that.

Are you able to copy the 778? I'm sorry, 10-9, you're last. Thank you. That's 20117 West Gordon Court. Neighbors behind them have been shooting in the air multiple times this evening.

1223. 1223. 10 Flora, 124th Avenue in Glendale. 2 males at the park. Looks like they're both wearing shorts, one without a shirt, around 30 years old, Hispanic or black males.

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1: Number 3 for the kids at this address. Show me 17 to 11316 West Willow in Avondale to see if I can locate them.
0: Thanks, sir.

0: Affirmative,
1: sister. I'm looking it up right now. We were last at the residence for a 506 Henry on June 16th. I'm cross-referencing it now.
0: Sir, 4.

0: 问你去做。
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1: Handbar.
0: Begin to join you at Arizona 28. Lincoln, Zebra, Victor, Adam, Lincoln, Edward.
1: Panther. 221-29-28, Lincoln, Zebra, Victor, Adam, Lincoln, Edward, contact to 2019 Chevy Tahoe, registered to 5226 West Piedmont Drive to Elizabeth Valenzuela, expires 9/30/26, and she's 29-27 valid and attached. 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
2: 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Nothing else concerning her, time delays about 1 minute.

0: 220, show me route to that 770. 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
2: Ten 411335 West Tennessee Avenue. Need four people outside in the parking lot.
1: Maybe just traffic.
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0: 303 approaching 60 out of California. 944 Adam 915 criminal speed. Yeah,

64-29, negative for 28-9, Paul Adam, 915, Princess Hair, 2025, Nissan. That expires 11-28-26. It's registered to EN Holdings.

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0: West Palo Verde Avenue, car color Sacer has been locked or out of the home. Not on the lease and not supposed to
2: be same.
0: 10-4. 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

0: 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I ran that auto. Are you 1035?
1: 231, Glock.
0: Johnny Isaiah Thomas Davis, 11/14/1985, has a 51 out of MCSO for a failure to appear for smuggling contraband into a prison with a $500 bond, described as 63176 Brown over Black, last for the social 1295. Is this your subject?
1: Yeah, probably so.
0: 10-4.

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0: 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Looks like it's going to be 901, David.

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0: Yeah, I'm going to 351 traffic, please.
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I'm sorry. Are you available for that 647? Temple, thank you. 11335 West Tennessee Avenue, apartment 316. Our caller states that her bedroom light turned on. She lives alone. Per V 918.

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1: 10.

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1: Flamingo 371.
0: Yeah, I've seen the call history, the complaints, calls to 918, and here's things that aren't there.
1: I can add a premise.
0: Ten four, thank you.

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1: Ten four,
0: thank you. Lincoln 223.
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0: 10-4, thank you. Lincoln 225.
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0: 324, Tom. That's a negative.
1: That's why they're breaking it down.
0: He didn't say if they're breaking it down or not. He just said they have a couple canines out there.
1: Yeah, thank you.
0: Tomorrow.

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0: We'll be on Miller Road and Lower Buckeye for red light violation. 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Charles Adam John, 5365.
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0: 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Code 20. 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
1: 2439.
0: 10-4, thank you. 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
1: 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Check a vehicle on a property. There should be no one on property. Plan 232, that address was just changed to 16840 West Bethany Home Road, northwest corner. 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
1: 911 hang up off of Malpas 102 off the 8. Two thirty-four, are you available for that?
0: 234, I copy.
1: 234, we transfer the call over to DPS. DPS states that they can't get a hold of the trooper that is on call. All they heard was a 101 screaming, and it looked like she was singing stationary at milepost 102 off of the 8.

0: 232.
1: Could you advise if this was a construction site?
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0: 235 standby 1. 232, it's called INCAP. I don't know, I believe it's Charles Adam Paul.
2: Can you hand me the 234 traffic?
0: Sounds like, thank you.
3: 220. The DPS was still trying to get a hold of their trooper to head that way also.
0: They're supposed to still be trying to call the trooper.

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1: 225.
0: 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Excuse me, 232 Strong.
1: 10-4.

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0: Supervised Glendale, number 3 for suspicious activity. Can you clear both of the 3, please?
1: 10 o'clock.

0: 5. We call DPS. 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They'll 21 us when they're 17.
1: Ten four.
0: Ten four, thanks.

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1: Let me call him.

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0: Ma'am, my apologies. Can you double check that number? I'm getting a Verizon wireless dial tone.
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0: I just spoke with the 911 hang up. 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They weren't able to answer. They're changing the tire, but they are good to go.
1: 10-4.

Emergency traffic will be for the east side, District 1, 126, beat for 901 at 8219 South Kaya, Moctezuma, 8219 South Kaya, Moctezuma, for 901. All units respond, acknowledge on 100. All others clear at 524.

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2: Good morning, I'm aware of the 92 Paul Hobie.
1: 10-4, thank you. I'm 220, can I have this on traffic?
3: 10-4.
1: 459 in the 225 feet, clarity 3.
3: 10-4, thank you.
1: 10-4.
3: Thank you.
1: 10-4, thank you. Lincoln 371.

Emergency traffic will be for the East Side District 4432 Beach for a silent panic alarm at 38027 North 21st Avenue, 38027 North 21st Avenue for a silent panic alarm. All units respond and acknowledge on 400. Allah is glad 539.

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1: 350.
0: Code 20, please.
1: 9-2-12, thanks for having me. Good morning.
0: 10-4, thank you. Good morning.

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0: 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Lincoln 235. Code 20.
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0: Can you ask 918 Paul on 42B? Can you advise 342 and 343 that we'll be taking off for training purposes?
1: I'm sorry, your volume is extremely low, 10-9.
0: Can you add us to that 918 call on the 42B? Can you advise 342 and 43 that we'll take over for training purposes? And can you email the petition, please?
1: 42 and 43, copy.
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0: 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Can we check with 230 if we can number 1-670 for Maria?
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0: Good morning. Can I show you advice for the news calls holding?
1: 10-4, ma'am. Good morning.
2: Can you send me the 938 North and good morning? 10-4, good morning. 1182 West Avenue de Dosal. 6. 346. Good morning. Can you send me the 938 North, maybe?
0: 10-4, good morning. 26632 North 206th Avenue.

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0: 10-4, thank you. Good morning.
2: Lincoln 231.
0: Lincoln 231.
2: Yes, sir. Can you show me 10 seconds?
0: 10-4, have a good night.
2: 10-4, thank you.

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1: 222.
0: Can you show me 10-7? Have a good night.
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0: 341.
1: Can you break me for that 901, please?
0: 10-4, thank you. 25215 North 115th Avenue. It's going to be at the QT for 901. DPS sergeant is on scene with an overdose for a 101 patient. Fire is en route. Sergeant has administered Narcan times one, asking for our assistance.
2: Hey, could you help me to obtain as well?
0: Last unit. What was your call sign?
2: 393.
0: Okay. 10-4.

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0: Fire advised when the patient got a Narcan, they refused medical and then left the scene. 1022.
1: That's copy number 9, please.

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1: 10-4, go ahead.
0: It's going to be on Avondale Boulevard and Boulevard Ave. It's going to be two vehicles. They appear code 4.

0: L344.
1: You just show one the same with all five ago for 924.
0: 10-4.
2: Adam 223.
0: Adam 223.
2: Can you break myself in 325 and add us to that 961 will be 23?
0: 10-4.
1: Bravo 221, can you hear me on fire?
0: 10-4. Is that precautionary?
1: Yeah, precautionary for now. It looks like small leg injury.
0: 10-4. Do you need Avondale to start as well?

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1: Yes, ma'am. It appears one of the males, he might have a broken arm.
0: 10-4.

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1: I'm sorry, you had a lot of background tonight.
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0: Some
1: traffic, please. Adam, 235, copy traffic. I'm going to be at station 200 with, out of Arizona, Mary 4, Adam 1, King, Nora, for unsafe lane change.
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0: 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Can you copy in Arizona 28?
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29 negative on a 2022 Nissan utility vehicle expiring 7 of 26. 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
0: 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Keeps going up and down.
1: Or is that 100 and...
0: Buckeye.
1: Three forty-three. Supervising, both drivers are saying that they're not injured and the roadway is clear.

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1: 233 10-4, good morning. 1401 North 374th Avenue.
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1: Stop marks.

Emergency traffic will be on the east side, District 1124, beat for 901 at 9912 East Boulder Drive, 9912 East Boulder Drive for 901. All units respond and acknowledge on 100. All others clear at 918.

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1: Can you break me and add me to that 670, please, and you can add 22 for that traffic.
0: Ten 412712 West Santa Juan Avenue. Gonna be the house to the west. There's a travel trailer in the back, and the door is open. Can hear a male screaming for help. Says male who lives there is named McGill, but did not sound like him. Sounded like a teenager, maybe. He's been screaming for about 10 to 15 minutes. Unknown if any weapons are involved.

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1: 10-4, thank you. 723, Henry, go ahead.
2: My apologies for that. Can you show 711 Henry, 715 Henry, and I-17 to the area of 103rd in Peoria?
1: Ten four.

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1: 410 Charles.
0: Good morning. Can you please put me on 415 Charles's traffic? Show me 23.
1: 10-4.

0: 231.
1: 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Can we run an ATL for Avondale to see if they can locate the run vehicle and advise the vehicle to stop following, please?
0: Yeah, 10-4. Looks like he's going to be pulled over on Cotton just before the loop 303. The run vehicle is heading on to the 303 north from Cotton.

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0: Possible 34.
1: And I got flagged down off the Southwest Justice Court for an unknown trouble. Sounds like it was a 101, possibly involved with a 961 with one of the judges. And she's on the phone with 911. Tell us PD will probably be en route. I'm going to stand by. I'm at the front end of the court, 10420 West Ingram.

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0: 2003 GMC Acadia out of Yuma and Somerton, expiring 5/27.
1: Copy, thanks. We're code 4.
0: 10-4, no injuries.
1: Right now, negative. I'm going to just keep talking. I guess the security got a call that the judge was being threatened. So there's a possible 951. We'll see if Tolson can take over as well.

0: 346.
1: 346.
0: When do you start charging my location?
1: And for the for precautionary or injury?
0: The mail seat is oriented. Can I get also 2049 out of Arizona?
1: 10-4, go ahead.
0: This is Craig, Charles, Robert, Adam. I have George, first name Donald, constelling date of birth 94161.
1: Four.
2: Adam 225.
1: 225.
2: Can you send me in 233 that you didn't have a picture, please?
1: 10-4. And 346, Donald's going to be 29 again. 27 is valid class 8, Adam, out of Morristown, expiring 2029.
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1: Go ahead.
0: Can you send King Adam 70 Victor?

0: finite negative on 1999 Dodge Ram 2500 to 30619 West Bellevue to Rosario Chiquita, expiring 4 of 26.
1: Thank you.

attempt to locate Special Attention District 3 and 351 for an ATL information from Wickenburg PD, Milepost 110 at Wickenburg Way, Wickenburg Way at Milepost 110 for a hit-and-run vehicle. It's going to be a 1994 Honda Accord, blue in color, Arizona 28 of Charles Bravo Charles, 7181, heavy front end and passenger side damage, left westbound on US 60. The number 8 on the rear passenger panel of the vehicle. If a vehicle is found, they are asking to stop it and then notify Wickenburg. Nothing further. 1059.

0: 42. I'll take that 459.
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like our caller is a snowbird and is currently out of state. Landscaper notified them about a window in the back that was open and the blinds were pulled out. Unknown if anyone is inside the home or when it occurred, and no one should be at the house.

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1: Adam 345.
0: Can I get that on 411, please?
1: 1417016 West Butler Avenue. Spike 21.

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1: So far.
2: Adam 341, same traffic.
1: So far.

emergency traffic will be for the East Side District 1121 beat for 962 Union at Brooks Farm and Lindsay Road and Brooks Farm for 962 Union. All units respond, acknowledge on 100. Ola, just clear 1108.

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0: Go ahead a second.
1: 6513 Sam.
0: It is 2008 Honda Odyssey. Out of Glendale to that address at 7607 North 108th Drive for David Yetz, expiring 9/28 and 29 negative on a 2019 Volkswagen Tiguan. Also to that address to David Yetz, expiring 10/26.
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0: Do we have at least one more unit that can come this way? We're on the phone with the victim now. They're going to let us know whether or not they're willing to aid. We do have force entry to the back. Nobody's supposed to be inside.
1: 343, I can start that way.
0: As of now, we're just holding containment.
1: Do I have any K&Ms logged in for the west side?
2: 323 time. I'll be breaking here in a second. I had that with them. Down.
1: So far.
3: Down to 325. Can you bring me for that?
1: So far. Ever 33.
4: 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Can you send me that at 9:15, please?
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0: is with Purpose Healing Center. Got a call from Orion Smith trying to get a treatment. Gave address of 10707, but his insurance on file shows the 10701. Made suicidal statements due to being unable to get treatment. No means or method mentioned. No access to weapons. Believes subject might be under the influence of alcohol due to relapsing.
1: Adam, 371?
0: 371.
1: Can I get the 47 Charles in my date, please?
0: 10 bar 12246 North 111th Avenue.

0: Солнце у вас на Ниван. Ten four, thank you. Sun City West 93.
1: Oh, 13595. Thank you, ma'am.
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2: 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Thank you, ma'am.
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1: All right, 10-4.
0: 10-4, thank you. Miles 82 on I-8 westbound. They have a semi that is broken down, and it lost a tire, and the tire debris is blocking the number 2 lane. DPSO is working some other traffic, asking if we can get the tire out the roadway.

0: 346.
1: 346.
0: Yeah, just show me 23 at the USAC in range.
1: Thirty-five.

0: 323, Tom.
1: 323, Tom.
0: If you could just let the unit on scene know, I'm about 20 minutes out.
1: 341.
2: 350, copy.
0: Adam, 345, hold.
1: 345.
0: I'm 23. Can you as well as 343 once you get here to pull up to the front?
1: 343, copy.
3: 343, 10-4, I'm on 23rd.
1: 10-4.
2: Three forty-one. You copy that, Tom? We're just 20 minutes out. We talked with the victim over the phone. There's supposed to be nobody inside. They're okay with the dog running. It's going to be the Pierce, the master bedroom, sliding glass window that's wide open.
1: 10-4.
2: We have full containment. We've got the street in front of the house blocked off, and we're going to start making announcements periodically until Karen gets on scene.
1: 10-4.

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0: Code 4, I'm going to roll fire, complaining of abdominal pain, withdrawals, and suicidal ideations.
1: Kevlar. Adam 233. Adam 233. Can you send me the 411 in my beat, please?
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0: 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Yeah, so far.
1: So far.
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1: 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It's too far out.
0: Turn 4.

0: 235, we let DPS know. 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
0: Confirm.
1: 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You can add me back to my 671, please.

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0: 341, the open window is going to be on the three quarter of the house, the south west quarter.
1: 10-4, southwest corner.

0: send 2192. 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
1: Ten 414th Avenue in Connecticut, in the area of. Advising of a male subject that is shooting towards the riverbed, and it's ricocheting in the area. No sounds of distress or no cars taking off in the area. Male is going to be in a white shirt. About a half a mile away from the male. Did not see a 417. Because he's about a half mile away.
2: Charles 343, can you break Green Avenue, slash Rockford?
1: Sorry, which unit was that?
2: Charles 343.

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Been in there for a couple minutes. I'm not hearing any shots. Is the complainant tried calling him twice, he's not answering.

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1: Charles 342.
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1: 10-4, 51-55, north 187th lane.

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1: And you can go ahead and clear me. All the units have cleared number 5 in their documentation. Additional number 5. Thank you so much.
0: 10-4.

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1: I'm on a 585, lane 1, RH Johnson and Meeker, northbound, requesting DSA.
0: Ten four. What is the 585?
1: It's a broken down car.
0: Which lane?
1: Westbound.
0: Turn lane, or number one lane, number two lane, which lane?
1: Lane number one. I'm sorry, lane number one.
0: Ten four.

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0: 10-4, thank you. It's going to be near Milepost 16, Alpha Wickenburg, just west of. Complainant was off-roading in a Crown Victoria, and he got stuck. It's going to be in Arizona, Mary Robert Adam, 2 Frank John. He did call for a tow truck, but the tow truck told him they could not go because he was 15 meters off of the roadway. He does have food and water with him.
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1: Could you assign me the 670 in the 43B?
0: Four, Delta and US 60 Grand. Get reports of on the north side, there's a maroon truck and a white Tesla pulled over, male laying on the ground next to it. Caller could see khaki pants and boots. Unknown if the male passed out or is dehydrated, was not able to stop.

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0: District 3 unit at 300 to assist a 411 for turning over 417s.
1: Adam 345, you're saying it.
0: 10-4, complaint's going to be a Jason. He needs to turn over 417s. They are unloaded in the vehicle. He's going to be in a white Tesla.

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0: 10-4, it's coming back as a message rejected. It's not a good low jack hit.
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0: 10-4-13207 North 98th Avenue, Unit J as in John. 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
1: 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Six 334. West McKinley Street in front of 291, 10-4.

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0: 343, keep cracking yours in a 28. Go ahead. Charles Robert Paul, 5566.
1: Under, out of Peoria, expiring 8 of 26, for Charles Robert Paul, 5566.
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Emergency traffic will be for the East Side District 4, 431 Beachford, 239 Victor, 3015 East Gaffney Road, 2015 East Gaffney Road for 239 Victor. All units respond, acknowledge at 400, all is clear at 1350.

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1: Emergency traffic will be for the east side, District 1127, B for 962 Union at 12607 East Nightingale Lane, 12607 East Nightingale Lane for 962 Union. 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

0: Sound 2407. Could you let whichever canine unit know that is at District 2? Could you let them know that the alarm to their vehicle is going off?
1: Adam 207, he's coming up for that right now. It's the heat alarm.
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0: Constable 34, Cook County, please.
2: Charles 2534, thank you, ma'am.
0: 10-4, thank you.

0: 343. 343. Can you show me the 647 Adam in my beat, please?
1: One 2621 North 111th Avenue. Our complainant's advising that there's a male and a female trying to squat in the house.
2: Hello, 671, send traffic.
1: 10-4, the female's going to be a white female in her 20s, 5'4", skinny built, blonde hair, wearing a striped bikini top. Looks like they have a German Shepherd with her. Owl was given.

0: Sam1929.
1: Edward 283.
0: Edward 283.
1: Yes, ma'am. I just gave Sam1929 on 21 and sent him a text about that 911 hang up.
0: 10-4.
2: Adam 223. You and myself from 225 to that 911 hangar, please.
0: Philbrook Long Creek Middle School, 4510 North 127th Avenue. There was a male child that called in saying, help, please, emergency call, and then disconnected. Attempted to call back, and there was no answer.
3: That's 1929.
0: 1929.
3: I got that 911 hangout. I'm not aware of anything going on here at the school. You can go ahead and bring up the other units. I'll take a look and check in with the staff.
0: 10-4, 223 and 225, copy.
2: 223, I copy. Can you have me back about 209 Charles, please?
4: 225, I also copy. Thank you.
0: 10-4.

0: 43. Adam 343.
1: Is there a phone number for Rack that's available?

0: 10 4, do you want it? Voice, or I can send in a cab message.
1: Can you please voice it?
0: Animal control, law enforcement only line is going to be 602-506-1309.
1: 10-4, thank you.
0: Over.

0: 393. Can you please assign me the 961, the 44 feet? North New Tradition Drive. We're going to be in the parking lot of the post office. Track Bush to Silver, 2010 Honda Accord.
1: Adam, 345.
0: 345.
1: I'll take the 506 Henry.
0: Nine 21 North 172nd Drive.

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1: 351.
0: 902 at the 44B.
1: Confirm, thank you. It's speed contact by 21.

0: 1929.
1: Edmund Smith's not aware of any issues here at the school. He's picking out the campus right now. Do we have any caller information or cellular carrier?
0: All we have is a phone number. It sounded like a male child.
1: For that, I have to pass this over here. So, I'll look up the information.
0: Somewhere.

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1: Charles 343.
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1: 343, can you please open me up a 671? I'm going to be at American Leadership Academy in the 345 unit.
0: 10-4.
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1: 1909, thank you, ma'am.
0: Thank you, sir. Thank you. West 91 for 20.
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1: Transfer.

credit copy made to Central Attention District 3342. If TLS for the area of Avenue of the Arts and Bell Road and Avenue of the Arts, for a possible 693 driver in a white Honda Accord, being driven by an older 101, vehicle is swerving. Vehicle is last seen headed northbound on Avenue of the Arts. Nothing further. We did transfer to surprise as well. Station's cleared 1524.

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0: I'll take the 961 and the 43 feet.
1: From 103rd and Olive Avenue, west of. They're going to be blocking westbound. It's a white two to Tacoma. 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
0: Number four.

0: And I'm 333. Hello, 343. Can you send the 961 and the 43 at Fry's?
1: 410-660, US 60 Grand Avenue. 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
0: Put me on the 961 on my view, please.
1: 117th Avenue and Williams. A Silver Fork Flex versus a white Toyota Camry. Corrections in Avalon. They're going to be north of Williams, partially blocking, but it happened in the roundabout. We'll have their emergency lights on.

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0: 10-4, enjoy the rest of your day.
3: 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Can you add me to the 961 and the 44B, please?
0: 10-4.
4: Adam 371.
0: Adam 371.
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0: Edward 383.
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1: 341.
0: We're going to clear that 450 call out. Can we clear that to number 5 to public acclimates?
1: Number.

0: Apollo 344, can you copy 228?
1: Go
2: ahead,
1: first.
2: All three, be out of Arizona. First one, Charles Frank Mary, 7311, break for second.
1: So far.
2: Second one is Charles John Sam, 2399.
1: So far. First 28, Charles Frank Mary, 7311, 29 negative on a 2020 Toyota Avalon out of Peoria to a Linda and Thomas, expiring 10/31/2026. That second 28, Charles John Sam, 2399, 20 negative on a 2017 Ford Flex out of Peoria to Christopher and Christy, expiring in 2027.

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1: 340.
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1: Eight zero five North 125th Avenue. The Heritage Elementary School. Our complainant and his wife are waiting in a black Tahoe in the back parking lot. 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

0: Madam 234. 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
1: Two thirty.
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1: R 602 North 111th Avenue. Complainant Daniel was yelling at her call taker to make a report about a female that was on the property but no longer is there.
0: And 4, copy.

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1: 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Adam, 220, 220.
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Adam 233. Can you send me the 471 in my beat, please? 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